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Don't go around breaking young girls' hearts. And mother always told me, be careful who you love. And be careful what you do. 'Cause the

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0: The DJ's list.
1: Miss Thing, there is no guest list tonight.

0: 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Hello? 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It's BB Good here. You found us. The Radio Disney Jams 2. This is awesome. You know, this is my first time ever on a CD. The only thing is I'm getting a little dizzy, spinning round and round. Okay. We're going to go to another song, and I'm going to try and stop spinning, except the CD's got to keep spinning so you can hear the song. Thanks for listening to Radio Disney.
1: And now for my next number, I'd like to return to the classics.